0: 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We are KWXX, your feel-good island music station. Thought-provoking quote. Something for you to ponder on and think about here. Amber Deckers said these words. Never regret something that once made you smile. Never regret something that once made you smile. Something for you to think about there. All for your Wednesday. We'll be right back. Ho'onu'a and Sudden Rush, along with Ty Ty, coming up right after this.
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Hi, Ty, tell her we are KWXX. We check back in with KJ with our news, all brought to you by Spectrum. 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

come out tonight, the Opeehee Pickers and Fiji on your Feel Good Island Music Station. Bringing us up to our news update, let's take a look at our island weather. Rest of today in West Hawaii, overcast with some isolated showers mixed in. Winds in the west at 8 miles per hour. Tonight, mostly cloudy with scattered showers. Your overnight low around 71 for East Hawaii today, raining right now. Winds from the east at 10 miles per hour. Tonight, more of the same, cloudy with showers. Your overnight low around 68. 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

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Yeah, it's just an island thing. 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Hawaiian punch inside my cup and I'm mixing with Bombay.

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3: What's your answer?
4: Is it marijuana?
3: That's what we said. It's definitely not.
2: Thanks for trying, though. Bye. Yeah, we're not the only

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3: Kohala.
1: Yes!
2: It is.
1: Kohala! Who is this on the phone?
2: Who is this? Who is this?
3: Kahialani.
2: Hey.
1: Kahialani.
2: How come I this one?
1: How are you doing today?
3: Good. Just left to come and mess back you out in Hilo.
2: Hey.
1: Oh, you guys making your rounds
2: perfect,
1: then, yeah?
2: Perfect. Cruising today. Cruising, family. Up early with us.
3: Oh.
2: Hey. Right. On to the
1: All
2: next.
1: All right. Well, I hope you guys are enjoying your day today. But yes, it is the Kohala location.
2: We talked about this the other day. One in Washington, D.C.
1: Uh-huh.
2: One there in Hilo. One on Oahu.
1: Oahu, yeah.
2: Ali'iolani Hale. And then, of course, the original statue is there, Kapa'au in Kohala.
1: In Kohala. Yep. Well, Kahealani, congratulations for being so akamai. You got yourself the Kat and Kuehu Breakfast Luau shirt. When you wear it, everybody's going to know you're akamai, okay?
2: Yeah.
3: Thank you.
2: You guys tell everybody out there what station just made you our akamai winners.
3: Thank you.
1: Hey. Oh my gosh, she's so sweet. I love the teamwork.

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0: Yes, sir. 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

0: All the best. Feel good. Island music. We are KWXX. Rising Tide, Mr. Paul Benda. For all you guys out there with the Alua Challenge, looking for that big Paul Benda this weekend. We got all the best. Feel good. Island music right here. Coming up later, crazy real world headline. All brought to you by our friends over at Kododa Liquor and Hilo Burger Joint. Repair cafes are on the rise, so you can fix it rather than throw it out. We'll talk about it coming up. Crazy real world headline. Full story. We'll be right back. Harold Kama Jr. and Ko'u after this.
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